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0: You start a CFS for a regatta on Lake of the Ozarks at Drake Harbor for the Warsaw fireworks display. And if you could attach myself in 1309 to it, please.
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Clay County Ambulance, Richmond Fire, respond to 1006 West Royal Street, 1006 West Royal Street, Apartment E is in Edward for a 40-year-old female having difficulty breathing. Time of tones 1919.

0: general information. Patient is going to have asthma. 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The dogs are going to be put in.
1: Christian 3, copy.
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1: I copy Medic 41 en route. 40-year-old female having difficulty breathing. She does have asthma. She's going to be located in her bedroom. Dogs are in the kennel. There's going to be a cat in the bedroom with her. RP stated she is in maintenance and has been working on the apartment, and she has been overwhelmed.

0: breaking the ambulance or fire respond for 35-year-old male complaining of not able to move his right leg in brown urine, 5047 Centennial Road, 5047 Centennial Road, 710s, 1925.
1: Right, County, my name is 43.
0: 43, go ahead.
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2: Go for it.
0: Forty-three, your patient's going to be a 35-year-old male. RP advised that he cannot move his right leg, has not been able to get up, and is in a lot of pain. Urine is brown. RP stated that she just noticed that. She's unsure how long it's been. She did state that yesterday he went to the doctor, and they were advising it potentially could be nerve pain.
1: Copy.
0: Just informationally, Medic 43, RP did advise that he is very irritable. However, she doesn't believe that he'll be aggressive with paramedics.
1: Copy. Can you have deputies respond that way? We have a 20-minute ETA.
0: Copy. 20-minute ETA. Affirmative. We'll get deputies in route.
3: Good.
0: Medics are requesting your response to 5047 Centennial Road, 5047 Centennial Road. RP's going to have a medical call stated that he is acting very irritable. She does not believe that he'll be aggressive with paramedics.
3: We got it.
0: 1927.

0: County Park, copy name and number, civil.
1: 167.
0: It's going to be in regards to the I-70 RV park. RV states that she was supposed to be renting a place. She put money down on it. Someone else is living there. She would like to speak with the deputy.
1: 10-4, you transfer.
0: 10-4.

0: Sure, it's with 3.
1: Squad 1 in route 3. Ground 6. Gray Ford Mustang, registration, J. John's picking 7, ZZ Bear 4 in Nora. Advised it was doing donuts on 50, forced a truck off the roadway, has since turned into the fairgrounds. Registration to a subject at a Boonville on a 2004, expiring at 26. 40, Johnson County, 19 pickup.
2: Information only. RP is advising that the patient did take a hydrocodone approximately around 11 a.m. this morning. Stated it has not helped at all. He was prescribed a muscle relaxer and it's not been helping either.
0: Squad 1 copies.
2: 1931.

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0: Respond to possible address of 333 South Clark Street, 333 South Clark Street. RP's requesting a welfare check stated that a child by the name of Trigg, believe last name Nolker, unknown age, had sent a picture to his daughter, correction, had sent a text message to her daughter advising that he had a firearm to his head. She did not receive a picture, unknown if anybody else is going to be home with him.
1: Copy, I'll be in route.
0: Copy that. 201, year 28, shows back to a 2024 Subaru, Zachary and Savannah Stewart out of Rayville, expiration February 26, February 26, negative 1.
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0: 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Can you issue me a report for fraud?
1: Report.

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1: Kid.
0: Copy.
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1: I inquired if there was parents or anybody else with him. RP was unsure. Stand by. 201, your party, Savannah Stewart, valid class F, rank cut of ray veil, restriction of corrective lenses, no priors, negative 99s.
0: Copy.
1: 212, go ahead. 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
0: Henry 4, Henry 5, William, George Henry 4, Henry 5, William.
1: That's going to come back on a 2022 Jeep utility to James and Stacy Nolker out of Lawson, April 20, expiration, negative 99s.
0: Copy, thank you.
1: 1940.

0: So I was unable to locate a phone number or contact information for either party.
1: I copy. I have contact with that juvenile.
0: Copy.
1: New 1051 tip top to Jiffy Lube. We got it pushed off into the parking lot. She's still needing it, so.

0: 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Do you have a vehicle description?
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0: Yes, that's the father to Trig.
1: Yes, we could contact him.
0: Copy. 2-1 County, I'll be tonight with a warning.
2: Copy, tonight with a warning. We'll also notate making contact with the father.

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1: Ranger 33.
0: I'll be at Knobnosser State Park. It's going to be Highway W. David and Southeast 751st Road. It's Missouri tag G-George, G-George 3, S-Sam, 3 S-Sam. It's on a silver Kia passenger car.
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0: Ricky 33, Lisa, I'll pick up the last four of the CFS, please.
1: 4183.
0: 10-4.
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0: Ranger 33, Lee Summit. I have a 28J2 when you're ready.
1: Go ahead.
0: Last name is Rainer, R. Robert, A. Adam, I. Ida, N. Nora, E. Edward, R. Robert. First name is Spring, S. Sam, P. Paul, R. Robert, I. Ida, N. Nora, G. George. Initial E for Edward. Her date of birth is 0225-1976. It's a white female out of Missouri.

0: your subject's on PMP for forgery and possession of controlled. 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

0: Richmond pending call.
1: What's the information?
0: It's going to be a possible disturbance, possibly getting physical. It's going to be across the street from 303 East Black Diamond, a white house near the creek. RP stated sounded like a male was stating, I'm getting out, we are leaving, stating the party renting the house is a Daryl, unknown last name.
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1: Entry officer, special attention, Pettis County, CNI. Respond 50 from Lamont, within the last 4 minutes, a white Dodge or Ford Dually, unable to maintain lane. Authority, Troop A, 1951.
0: Copy, 23.

37J free summit call for service. County dispatch, the CNR driver, someone struck a couple vehicles. It's a black GMC. It's northbound 65 from 52. I'll be in route from the office.

0: 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I've got Indian mileage.
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1: 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Should be clear.
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1: I'm at the Lexington boat ramp. Can I get a 1028J2 when you're ready? Last name, H. Henry, E. Edward, E. Union, Sam, E. Edward, R. Robert, first name, Hunter, common spelling, initial, R. Robert, birth date, 2012-11-18, OLN, E. Edward, 010-10-2002, White Mountain, Missouri.
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1: 10-4, thanks. Two 7-6, please come up.
0: 2-7-6.
1: Myself and Karen, you got that CNI vehicle stomped. I'm going to be pulling into the BP gas station on the south side of Sedalia.
0: Simple. Police, I'm at 463-1018.

0: Can you have EMS swing by here for 13-year-old male with the mental issues?
1: Copy, we'll get EMS for a mental evaluation.

0: Lawson Med Officer is requesting you to respond for a mental evaluation at 333 South Clark Street, 333 South Clark Street, 13-year-old male needing a mental evaluation, time 10-1958.
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0: 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A young female walking northbound on the shoulder possibly has a car parked just south of there.
1: Go.
0: 561, speaker.
2: I believe she's going to be related to the 1046 I just checked on. I wasn't able to get over with traffic and check on her.
0: 1046.
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1: Zero, Robert, Ebra, Mora, Kansas. 1999, GMC. 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

0: Ranger 33, Lee Summit. I have a PMP response when you're ready.
1: Go ahead.
0: She was a driver on a traffic stop. Reason for the stop was expired registration. She was given a warning for that, but given a citation for no insurance and a failure to restrain a child under 8. She was cooperative. Other than that, she's been released.
1: Good morning, speaker.

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0: Good.
1: First is going to be on a Beretta 9mm. B-Boy E. Edward R. Robert 377-063 Z Zebra. And let me know when you're ready for the second.
0: Okay. If I may, go ahead.
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1: 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Okay, so I'll be that deputy with me.
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0: Police, 276.
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0: 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I'm Rod to Warrensburg, PD for processing.
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0: 561, H Henry, X X ray, A Adam, E Edward 3, X X ray, showing suspended on a 2013 Nissan Altima to a Destiny Williams out of Casa Grande, Arizona.
1: 24 East Avenue, northbound 49 at Northwest.
2: Hey, Bobby, what's going on, Tom?
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1: 9:17.
0: Eastbound 50 at 58, near Gray, Nissan Infiniti.
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1: Okay. 276.
0: 10:15 and out of the jail. I got beginning mileage.
1: Okay.
0: 63963.2. 63963.2.
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0: I want to be clear of the jail. I'm going to give this subject a courtesy ride back to their house just outside of Truman State Park. Beginning mileage for that's going to be, again, 156-274, repeating 156-274.
1: It's a four, Springer.

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0: 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We'll go ahead and fax time. Medic 43, my apologies. Your traffic came in extremely broken.
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1: Go ahead for Squad 1.
0: Hey, did you guys get my stair chair out of that house?
1: Per 300, that's affirmative. We got it out of there. In fact, in your truck.
0: Copy, thank you. I just didn't see it come out with my own eyes, so making sure.
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1: Just schematics 41.
0: 41, go ahead.
1: We have a walk-in at the base. Can you start us to run over?

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1: legal.
0: County advises they have one in custody. They don't need anything in full.
1: Come on, keep it clear.
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0: good.
1: It's going to be at the Shelley Smith Dam in Crystal Lake. Attempted contact with 392 has had negative results. RP advised that he had found a bag of J8. He's going to be located in a white Jeep. Found it in the middle of the road. He did pick up the bag and now has the bag with him. Advised he's going to stay at the dam until a unit arrives.
0: We got it.

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1: I got
2: it. Lawson, anything into the north? Lexington, anything south?
1: I copy.

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0: I'm at the Port of Waverly boat ramp. Can I get it 1028J2 when you're ready?
1: Good.
0: Last name are Robert E. Edward and Nora F. Frank R. Robert O. Ocean W. William. First name Kenneth K. King E. Edward W. Nora E. Edward T. Tom H. Henry. Middle initial C. Charles. He's a junior. Birth date 1993-11-23. OLN U Union 02833-1004. 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
0: We are turning eastbound on East Lake Diamond from Spartan on Missouri. Tom Lincoln 3, Nora 1, Nora. Tom Lincoln 3, Nora 1, Nora. It's a black Impala, unoccupied,

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0: 820419, White Elm, Missouri. He's showing a couple priors. Looks like last in 2008 for insurance. It's going to be negative.

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1: 10-4.
2: Well, State County, I'm tonight. I'll make close down in a second.
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0: Last name Curtis, Charles Union Robert, Tom Ida Sam. First name David, common spelling. Initial C for Cullen, 1963, 1209. 1963, 1209, White Mill, Missouri.
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0: ID card expiring in 2030. Has an active chemical revocation effective April of 2024. Is eligible for reinstatement April of 25. Also has an administrative alcohol suspension effective December 22. Eligible March 23. Font PP for domestic assault second. Can I turn it?
1: 10-4. I'll go ahead and give you the PMP response when you're ready.
0: So go ahead.
1: He was stopped for an equipment violation. He's going to be cited for driving while revoked.
0: 10-4. Should be clear.

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0: X-ray George 5, Edward 1, Lincoln.
1: 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Your 28 comes back to a 2016 Chrysler van to a Marie Davis out of Independence, expiration November 26, -1.
0: 10-4.

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0: 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It'd be White Mountain, Missouri. It'd be Mary 11232026, White Mountain, Missouri.
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2: 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We'll be 10-8.
0: 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We'll show you 10-8 at 21-23. 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
0: Received a call from the area of 306 Benton Street. 306 Benton Street. RP advised. Sounds like somebody may be shooting a firearm in the area.
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2: Range 309, I believe. It's going to be on the Vinton Street direction. It'll be on the street directly behind Lee's office.

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0: 10-4.
2: That's a 27 expiration, 2013 Cadillac. 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One of five information only. RP advised she wouldn't open the door because she is seeing impaired and wouldn't be able to decipher who it is.
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0: I'll be 10-8. I made contact with Ms. Danner. She advised that it had startled her due to her impairments and stuff. She just wants it to stop, so she would just want them counseled while we...
1: You show you 10-8. 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
1: 40.4. 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

0: Listening hold.
1: Good.
0: It's going to be at 43859 Highway F as in Frank, 43859 Highway F as in Frank. RP stated they were just assaulted in their home. Their head was hit pretty hard, just not one EMS. They think that the attacker left. James Ward is going to be the attacker.
1: Copy and route.
0: I copy and route. Just information. RP is stating he is 1055.
1: The RP 1055 or the suspect?
0: Suspect is going to be 1055.

0: state car, and did they say what the suspect vehicle is?
1: RV advised they possibly left in a side-by-side going to an address off of Highway F. Frank. I can send that to all units 21.
2: I believe it can be handled via phone.
0: Go ahead.
2: New subject on 21. She found some property in our residence. I believe in her residence as they were cleaning up, and it's not hers, and she wants to know what to do with it.
0: Copy.
2: Do you want me to transfer it to you?
0: That's fine.

0: 133 County. I have a J2 by word of mouth.
1: Go ahead.
0: Last of Blair, Boy Lincoln, Adam, Ida, Robert, first of Megan, Mary, Edward, Adam, George, Adam, Nora, middle's gonna be G for Grace, date of birth 2005, 9-1, 05, 09, 01, Mike Mills.

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1: 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Deputies, read back on James Ward when ready. J1 PNP for property crimes. Stand by for 29 checks.

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1: 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She's warned and cooperated.
0: 561, speaker.
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0: Jackhart County. I'll be en route to this call from Richmond. Can you pass this to troops so they can generate a call?
1: I copy and round. That's affirmative.

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0: Received a call 301 East Black Diamond Street. 301 East Black Diamond Street. RP is advising that could hear somebody across the creek screaming. Sounded like a female was screaming for help.
1: Copy, Sheriff Richmond en route.
0: Sheriff Athena's en route at 2152.

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0: 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I'm going to drive down Black Diamond real quick and head that way.
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0: tonight. Attempted to contact the RP, unable to contact via 21, left a voicemail.
1: Copy, will that take?
2: 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She's sitting over here on her porch when I drove by.

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1: Go ahead.
0: Reference your suspicious call at the trailer manufacturer there west of Bates City. There's a 1046 Audi passenger car. Hazards are on. It's partially blocking, but not in a bad spot. You got hazards on. It's got help on the way. Nothing suspicious.
1: Ten four County cars, did you copy?
2: Ten four County, we'll close it out.
0: Meet me with the RP.
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1: Go ahead.
0: Cass County advised of an attempted deleting the scene that occurred at D. David and East 180th. It's a white Dewey truck. They advised it's now blocking the road in that area.

0: requesting a trooper respond.
1: No four. Six one seven, I'll be now from 155 and 49.
0: 561, should be clear.
2: Dade County.
3: Go ahead.
2: I had no answer with the deputy. I'll be en route to 13 and Ike Skelton. Just a stage. See if you can call their dispatch and get more information on it.
3: 10-4, I'm on a 21. The bridge we were talking about over a 21 is not going to be the bridge that they're going to. I'm trying to get a better location.
2: 10-4, just let them know we're only going to be able to give one deputy for it. So they might need to call some other jurisdictions as well.
3: 10-4.
4: 163 to 158, do I need to hit that way?
2: I'll give you a 21.

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1: 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I'm going to go ahead and head to Camden, and then I'll turn around and come back your way.
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0: 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I'm heading back your way.
1: 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It's going to be in the area of 404 to 406 Shaw.
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1: Copy.
0: I'm going to go ahead and take college to Grandview and come up and around and see if I see anything.
2: Answer flight 10-4, do you need air?
0: Negative.
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1: 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He's been here for a while, and he says he didn't hear anything.
0: Copy.

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1: Rick means canvassed the area extensively, talked to neighbors and stuff. I'm not able to find anything this time. The 10-8 unfounded.
0: Copy, show both units 10-8 unfounded. 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
1: Go ahead.
0: Laura, Mary 5, Robert 8, Edward.
1: Checks back to an Eric Camp out of Odessa, 27 expiration, 03 Hyundai, negative 29.
0: 10-4, can you get it registered?
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0: 9 6 5 9 6 5.
1: Residents. Not here. County handler report, I'm saying.
0: 133, that registered owner is going to be valid out of Odessa. He's showing multiple priors. -29.
2: If you can see if there had been another phone call regarding this, see if we can find the other party.
0: 10-4.
3: County, we spoke to the RPs. We could not locate the suspect. We'll be 10-8. Could you add everybody to the call card?
0: I copy 10-8. We'll go ahead and notate that information. That's affirmative. 2227.
3: Copy. And we'll be en route to that other we spoke of just a few minutes ago.
0: I copy en route. K21 dispatch.

0: 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Do you see the call you've been attached to?
1: 10-3, I'm going to meet with the county here soon. They're going to give me further.
0: Nine six five 10-4, should be clear.

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1: Go ahead.
0: Can you use 21 dispatch?
1: Sure.
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3: Sounds like troop might be en route for that right now, as well as Reed County. I haven't gotten a phone call, so give them a call and see if they want me to head that way now.
2: Simple.

0: 908.
1: The driver just ran phase on PNP, but I'm not seeing anything. Can you double check on that?
0: Is it the rain subject?
1: Yeah.

0: 59158. You should be receiving a 21 from the Ray County deputy. Would you like me to go ahead and contact 115?
1: 10-4-1-21.
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1: 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I'm good. I'm not showing him on PNP unless it's federal, and I can't see that.
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1: 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What is an open mic?
0: We got it.
2: 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I'm out of the county. Anyway.
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0: It's going to be out of Ohio. Last of Taylor, common spelling. First of Russell. Robert, Union, Sam, Sam. Edward, Lincoln, Lincoln. Middle, it's going to be J for James. He's going to be the third. Denver. 1999-03-1999-03-19-99-03-19-99-03-19-99-03-19-99-03-19-99-03-19-99-03-19-99-03-19-99-03-19-99-03-19-99-03-19-99-03-19-99-03-19-99-03-19-99-03-19-99-03-19-99-03-19-99-03-19-99-03-19-99-03-19-99-03-19-99-03-19-99-03-19-99-03-19-99-03-19-99-03-19-99-03-19-99-03-19-99-03-19-99-03-19-99-03-19-99-03-19-99-03-19-99-03-19-99-03-19-99-03-19-99-03-19-99-03-19-99-03-19-99-03-19-99-03-19-99-03-19-99-03-19-99-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
0: 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Please have it, 908.
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0: 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Classy Charles out of Texas with a 2011 expiration. 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

0: Adjustable Alpha, Southern Surrey County Call, seeing our vehicle. 13 from the Missouri River Bridge. Southbound 13 from the Missouri River Bridge. Black Honda Civic, Missouri J1, and Nora H. Henry I. Ida 1, L. Lincoln 4 SM. Nora Henry Ida 1, Lincoln 4 SM. All over the roadway. Within the last 5 minutes, large troop A. 20-45 to
1: copy, Nancy.
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1: Good.
0: Received a call 13 Highway Southbound from Lexington, a black Honda Civic J1, Nora Henry 1, Lincoln 4, Sam. Advised that it's swerving all over the road. At one point, it tried going onto the on-ramp from the highway, and the RV had to pull up and stop it. He said it continued swerving past Lexington. He said it's probably going 10 over. This information.
1: Tower. 3 Central, you might contact Troop. I know they had a bunch of cars up north for whatever's going on in Ray.
0: Them, as well as County, has already been notified.

the 133, going to be southbound 13 from the 24 highway exit, Lexington, Blacktown Pacific, J1 or Henry 1, Lincoln Poor Sam. It's all over the roadway. It did try to go the wrong way on a on-ramp

0: Alright, wait, listen, I'll have my radio off for a breath test.
1: Just to be honest, this whole traffic on my stress, 44 is in pursuit.

0: was the J1 on the Honda out of state?
1: Negative. It checks on a 2018 Honda Cheyenne Fisher out of Port. Negative 29, July 26th expiration.
0: Copy, I just had one with a Texas tag pass me.
1: Never.

0: Attention, officer. This is normal traffic. Please be terminated at the line. 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Lease number 463.
1: Good.
0: Census DJ 1, US 65, Missouri V Victor. Unknown vehicle description, struck a day.
1: C'est bon.
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1: 920, go ahead.
0: Northbound on Highway 13.
1: I copy northbound Highway 13.
0: Nine 20, I got Nebraska J1.
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0: This would be 84th, Henrietta.
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1: Good.
0: Received a report of possibly three juveniles walking northbound on 13 south of Knoxville. RP advised they were walking with flashlights on.
1: They got me.
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2: I'm at Maple Leaf Lake. 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
2: Last name, D. Boy, L. Lincoln, D. Edward, D. David, S. Sam, Ocean E. Edward, first name, James, common spelling. Initial D. David, birthday 1963-05-04, OLN, U Union, 201-123-021, White Mountain, Missouri.

0: Eastern. 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
0: 239.
1: Go ahead.
0: Last name, Grattan, G. George, R. Robert, A. Adam, double T. Tom, of Ocean and Nora. First name, Ashton, A. Adam, S. Sam, H. Henry, T. Tom, O. Ocean and Nora. Middle initial, J. John. Date of birth, 05-05-2003. Male out of Connecticut.

0: Your subject's valid. Class D David, 2031 expiration. Also the ID card through the state of Missouri. -99.
1: Yes.
0: Trooper Eckler.

0: 9-0-8.
1: Alright, so that's been processed and released to the sober driver. I'll call with the incarceration report tonight.
0: 10-4, check this.

by 3. Had a report of a CNI driver westbound Highway 10 in O Ocean, last seen turning on O Ocean. Our PFI is going to be a maroon sedan. Was unable to maintain lane.

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0: When a five-year 28 comes back to a 2024 Jeep four-door to a Mason Fahrenkopf out of Richmond. Expiration January 28, negative one.
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0: 16 left is to Aaron Lee out of Richmond. 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

0: Ready? Yeah, one correction.
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0: 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Negative results. We'll be 10-8.
1: 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We'll go ahead and notate it 2 minutes after.

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1: 13 and 172nd on Edward Henry 1, Lincoln 2, Robert. It's going to be a white colored Chevy Camaro, unknown occupant.
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0: Edward Henry 1, Lincoln 2, Robert Chosmike 2, 2021, Chevy Coupe, Jonathan Gall out of Rayville, expiration March 27, negative 1.
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923, your party shows back 1097J1, 1097J1, valid, class F is in Frank, Jonathan Gall, out of Rayville, two restrictions, one for corrective lenses, one for left outside mirror, does have four previous, most recent is going to be a 1997, negative 99.

Wray County Ambulance, respond to 307 Clark Street, apartment 2, 30 Clark Street, apartment 2, for a 31-year-old female having pain in the back of her legs. Did have her gallbladder removed not that long ago. Time of 10, 16 minutes.

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1: 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On the way information, they did advise that they were going to meet the ambulance outside.

0: 923 with a hit confirmation.
1: Go ahead.
0: It's going to be for Johnny Betts III. Going to be out with Troop A in Jackson County. Failure to appear. Driving while revoked or suspended. 345 cash only. Hard copy is in hand. Is a trooper relay?
1: Well, I said I said a trooper relay.
0: 10-4.

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1: Medic 43, show you en route at 19 minutes after. Medic 43, additional information. Patient had advised that they would meet you outside. Did request no lights and sirens.
0: Copy.

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0: 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I'm X-ray.
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0: Your 28 shows back to a 2013 Ford Edge to Yvette Arondon out of Kansas City, Kansas. Expiration February 27, -1.
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Boy King 5, Boy 1 Lincoln, Trisvecta 2004 Pontiac to a Corinthian James out of Henrietta, expiration January 27, -1.

0: 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Adam 0180650003.
1: Corinthian James, stand by.

923, your party shows back valid. Class F is in Frank, Corinthian, James out of Henrietta. No restrictions, no endorsements. One previous in 2026, January for speeding, -99.

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1: They're out to warrant for PD for the breath test. The vehicle's going to be left roadside just before the Blackwater Bridge repair.
0: 10-4, should be clear.

0: Butler County.
1: 23, go ahead.
0: County with campus 210 all the way down to South Union. We didn't locate that female, so we'll be 10-8 from that one.
1: Okay, copy 10-8. We'll go ahead and notate that information in 51 minutes.

0: Go ahead.
1: Received a call from 402 East Buchanan Street. RP stated there was 4 to 5 juveniles swimming in his pool. He heard commotion in the backyard. He ended up looking out the window. Once he looked out, the juveniles scattered. One of the juveniles ended up coming to the door. The RP told him to never come back. RP stated it was a mix of male and female juveniles, and they live up the street.
0: Copy, you could show me on scene.
1: I copy on scene.
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1: Brush 2 en route, sir.
0: Copy, Brush 2 en route. To your patient, 26-year-old male, advice he got up to use the restroom, started getting dizzy, started shaking. He is hot and sweaty. Patient advice he did fall on the ground, did not hit anything, was able to control the fall. He did advise that he did take some medication, was going to be for anxiety and depression, as well as a mood stabilizer. He's going to be located by a red and gray shed. By a red car laying on the ground.
1: Brush 2 copies. Do we have PD in route?
0: I can inquire.
1: Copy that. Thank you.

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1: Go ahead.
0: I have loss and fire requesting a response at 35263 West Price Drive for a 26-year-old male. Woke up to use the restroom, started getting dizzy, started shaking. He is hot and sweaty. He is on medication for anxiety and depression as well as a mood stabilizer. He is currently laying down on the ground outside by a gray and red shed by a red car.
1: Bar being route from 10 and M. Mary.
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0: 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Meds may have made him drowsy. He is also advised he is starting to have some stomach pain.
1: Park office.

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0: Edward Noir, 4, door. David, 4, Henry.
1: Traffic was broken.
0: Edward Nora 4, David 4, Henry.
1: Checks back to Laura Wood of Lexington, 27 expiration, 034, negative 29.
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0: 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She's showing a couple prior. She's 297J1-29.
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0: Lincoln, Lincoln 5. Frank 5, George.
1: Dixie Williams, Ashland, 26 expiration, 2018 Ford. Thanks, Brandon.

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0: Yeah, we've been really fun medics. You can show us tonight.
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1: Is it going to be the Lincoln 5, Frank 5 George?

0: 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I did not find that name out of Ashland.
1: Copy.

0: Central Chick Flight. 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
1: Coming back to 60 Williams, Ashland 26 on a 2018 four passenger. Lincoln 29.

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1: Just information, we did receive a 911 call. It's going to be the grandmother of the party you're out with. She was confused on why there were first responders outside. She stated she was going to come outside and talk to you.
0: Copy that. That's a good call.

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2: Winnemucca County, Kitchell, Richmond units, 10-8. All juveniles have been released to guardians. Report.
0: Copy. We'll show both units 10-8 with the report. We'll note you that 226.

0: 212. Have a report of a domestic disturbance, 522 East 3rd Street, 522 East 3rd Street. RP advises that daughter and her boyfriend went out. She ended up coming back home. RP's son is inside the residence with the female party. They are arguing back and forth. It does tend to get physical. There are going to be four juveniles in the home as well.
1: Copy, being around.
0: I copy and run.

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Just information. Female party, Isis Crowley, is going to be valid negative, valid negative. Also, just information. The male party is now throwing items inside of the residence.

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0: 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Party is going to be valid negative, valid negative.

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1: 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I'll have a report.
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0: 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You know?
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0: It's going to be westbound 70 from the 48-mile marker. It's going to be an Amazon trailer, unknown cab, all over the roadway. Pull up to another vehicle. RP is going to be in a green 2026 Hyundai, now in front of the semi.
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1: Go ahead.
0: 50.4 eastbound. Boy Henry 1, Nora 40.
2: Thank you.
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kind of car is AOA following him? It's going to be 406 Highway 224, 406 Highway 224. Tango advised, volume officer is unavailable. They spoke to an RP that tried to back out of the driveway at the address. Her tires came off and she was stuck in the middle of the road.

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1: Northbound 65 Anderson School Road.
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0: Last, SAM, T-Tom, E. Edward, W. William, A. Adam, R. Robert, T-Tom. First, Z. Zebra, A. Adam, C. Charles, H. Henry, A. Adam, R. Robert, Ida, A. Adam, H. Henry, date of birth, 12-03-1999, Manawa, Missouri.

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0: Valid, Edward, December 2030, 99J1, Kearney PD for a federal registered motor vehicle. It's only extradable within Clay County.
1: 10-4.
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1: Point good.
0: Counting out eyes of a calf out. It's in the 900 block of North 13.
1: 10-4, I'll be in route.
0: That's right,

0: Archie, go ahead.
1: 1046 J3 is northbound 49 to south of Rich Hill. Northbound 49 south of Rich Hill. It's a red pickup in the driving lane.
0: Four of you en route.
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0: 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It was silence. I called back. There was silence again. Then the line disconnected. Looks like it's going to be apartment 102A, back of the building.
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0: 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You'll access the entrance on Cherry Street. It's going to be behind, the apartment's going to be behind the 30th Street address.

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0: That's on the street side.
1: It was pinging in the back side. My apologies. The owner of the phone is going to be a Mark Hilden, also a female, known to use his last name Hilden.
0: Copy.

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1: You got a 28. Victor Henry 5, Victor 7 Union. Victor Henry 5, Victor 7 Union.
2: Tammy Ball, out of Higginsville, 26 on a 22 Chevy, negative 20.
1: I'm not getting any contact at this address, and that vehicle 28 I just had you run is not exactly in front of this house. There are no vehicles in front of this apartment. I don't think anybody's home. You tried contacting the number again.

1986-02-06, OLN, S. Sam, 136-135-010, White Mountain, Missouri.

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0: 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Go ahead. We tried that number, still got no answer.
1: Copy. I'm not making any contact here. I'm not hearing anybody in distress or anything. I'm not seeing anybody in distress. And go ahead and show me 10-8.
0: Yeah.

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0: From the red, pickup truck, 5 William John Victor 26, Missouri.

expiration to Richard Green of Liberals between them? Mr. Bickley?

0: Water Heights Fire, Ray County Ambulance Respond 2019, Marsh Lane, 2019, Marsh Lane, cross streets of Eastridge Drive and Marsh. For a 67-year-old male continues to fall down. RV believes that he's having seizures. Time of tones, 10:32.
1: Medic 40, Chisholm Row.
0: Medic 40 en route, 10:32.
2: License plate, Nebraska, 23226. It is showing a mule with a stolen plate, single plate, nothing further.
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0: surrounding units. Your patient, 67-year-old male, continues to fall down. RP believes that he may be having seizures. States that he is conscious, appears to be alert. He has previous stroke history as well as brain damage from a past surgery.
1: Forty, we thought they were about 13 hours.
0: Copy.
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1: Okay, sorry. 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
1: Eight two on scene 804 in command 10:46.

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0: 10-3, the reporting party's on the line. You want to transfer?
1: 10-3. 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

0: Ray County deputies have a report of a CNI driver, 210 and EE, traveling eastbound. But
1: Robert Charles Paul, 028. Robert Charles Paul, 028, Oklahoma.
0: Be passing G&G Tire. It's going to be a blue Dodge Ram passing on dotted on passing in no passing lanes and brake checking the RP.

0: 973, copy. Can you contact Richmond and have them set up? I'm in Hardin.
1: Affirmative. Believe the vehicle is going to be coming through Richmond. Penn Highway eastbound, just past T-Tom. It's a blue dot Ram, brake checking the RP, driving at a high rate of speed as well. It's in Slater, Broadway Avenue at Ocean.
2: Hello. I'm at A3. I'm heading that way. Could you see if a deputy was heading that way, if they could advise if they find anything? I'm still around, though.
1: That's a 4-3.
0: .929 copies. I should be able to intercept it.
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0: I see that blue vehicle. I'm going to be southbound 13.
1: Copy, eyes on the vehicle, southbound 13.

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1: Year 28-0 King Henry, Adam 49, shows back to a 2007 Dodge pickup to a Thomas Hover, not a Marshall. June 2025 expiration, June 2025, negative ones.
0: 10-4, I'll be out of the vehicle. Ice, I will be located just south of the Henrietta sign.
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1: LAPD is in a foot pursuit in area 1414 South Vermont. It's a subject with a felony 99J2. I'll be around.
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0: 109 Lafayette, J1.
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0: Lincoln King 6, Charles 4, Frank. Lincoln King 6, Charles 4, Frank.
1: My copy. Lincoln King 6, Charles 4, Frank. Shows back to Emily Grooms of St. Joseph. 27 expiration, 2025 Ford passenger. It is showing title activity, negative 29.
2: Three back here, body and ready.
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2: Junior shows back valid. Classy, not a marshal. Negative ones.
3: Team 4, thank you. I'm going to be giving a verbal warning. Both parties were acting aggressively, according to the driver. She was following too close to him as well, and he did, in fact, brake check her to gear to back off. But she would not do that. Said that he couldn't even see the front of her vehicle from his rearview mirror.
2: We copy. Tree 10-8, verbal warning, 11-13. We'll notate.
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1: Traffic came through extremely quiet. Can you repeat your mileage?
0: 27.4. 27.4.
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0: Lafayette J1.
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1: J1. Right.
0: Lincoln King 0, Henry 2 William. Lincoln King 0, Henry 2 William.
1: Lincoln King 0, Henry 2 William shows back to Michael Graves of Odessa, 27 expiration, 2019 Honda passenger, negative 29.
0: Go ahead, scan him up, please.
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0: Step A, service for a ex parte hearing to your dispatch involving a Goldsberry.
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1: 10-4, Chicago. Right.
2: 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Zebra Henry 4, Boy 6 Zebra.
3: Zebra Henry 4, Boy 6 Zebra. Shows back to Nicole, overcast, Bay City, 27 expiration, 2019 Kia passenger, -29.
2: Ten-4. I'll be 10-16 on that last J1 at Texas Prairie and D Highway. And get a white Kia.
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0: Definitely.

Overcast. First name Nicole, Nora Ida, Charles, Ocean, Lincoln, Edward, middle initial R, Robert, date of birth 1996, 12-12-1996-1212, white female out of Missouri.

At least I'm at 1370. The 1046 westbound at the 37, westbound at the 37. The 2012 gray Honda Civic, the driver advised she's out of fuel, has no money, and has no family or friends in the area.

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0: searching some of the first C and I on the exit ramp for merge ramp from O to West 97. Can you start a number?
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0: And just information, as you were going on that call, we had a caller call in saying there's a 46J3 eastbound with a 41.4. It was a white SUV with the wheel off.
1: Okay, I'm clearing this shoulder.
0: What's up for?

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1: what's going on?
2: 13-7.
0: Detection of that
2: J-3. What's up, Richard? J-20-41, Lee's on.
1: A-20, 1157, Strickland.

0: Houston 1370.
1: I'm 23. It's off the interstate lanes. It's going to be on the merge ramp, partially blocking that.
0: 10-4.
1: 10-4, Victor Robert, 8617.

0: negative 99. It's on a 2003 Honda, February 2027 expiration. To a subject out of Nashville. It'll be still at 820.
1: Go ahead.
0: I have a 1046 Pennine. It's westbound at the 37. Westbound at the 37. It's a gray Honda Civic. The reporting party is our driver. She's out of fuel and has no money.

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2: 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They should be J3 anymore. AAA has got some in route, just a blown tire. 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
0: Can you reattach me to that last call assisting Sedalia? That subject's been spotted in area 14th and Montauk now. I'll be in right over there.
1: It's unfortunate.

0: Go ahead.
1: I have another J2 pending. This is at 1202 Northeast 175 Road. It's a four-wheeler with one injured.
0: Yeah, county informant. Let her know the other one on.
1: And 10-4, they were going to try to send a deputy.

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1: 870.
0: 23 in the area. I believe they've got him at gunpoint between 1317 South Monotau Heath. Failing to comply with command, he's on top of a shed.

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2: 218.
3: Start tip top toe. I'm on a Jeep Wrangler, please.
0: Four four two eight Riverview Drive.
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0: I'm in the area. I'm not seeing this Honda Civic. I tried calling the number, but no answer. I'll check eastbound.
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0: It's going to be at 16317 East Lake Drive, Lexington, accidental, nothing needed.
1: Copy information.
0: 10-4.

0: Attention to Bay Officer, special attention, possible on I-70 CNI vehicle. CNI tractor trailer westbound 70 from the 60.6, westbound 70 from the 60.6 in the last 3 minutes. Say white cab pulling a white drive-in or reefer unit. No further description. The vehicle almost ran the reporting party off the roadway. The reporting party is going to continue to follow until the vehicle stopped. He's following in a 2019 Chevrolet Silverado and does have dash cam footage. Any officer in position?
1: Hey, 820. Neither of us have located this 1046. If she calls back in, we might want to clarify if she's west of Missouri Route 131 or if she's west of the 131 mile marker. You can attach me to the CNI.
0: 10-4, trickle.

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1: You can put me on that road rage from the 68 to 12.
0: 10-4, should I close?

0: 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Can we call the RV back? Try to get an updated location.
1: 10-3.

0: 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They're at the 45.6.
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1: Negative.
0: Devil.
1: Trickle.

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1: Can I get a number for debris in the roadways? Northbound 49, FL 134.8 is the tire debris.
0: Ten three.
1: Yeah, it's on a 1016 related.
0: Go ahead.
1: Westbound at the old truck parking, trailer plate 534-5428.

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0: Are any of the Divas on this weekend?
1: Negative, they're off.
0: Damn, poor. Any mobile trucks?
1: Negative, everybody's off, including the girls.
0: Terrible. No, I know it was from at 10:41.
1: I know 8:12:53 strictly.

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0: Received a call in regards to the same bat from yesterday at 116 West North Main Street, 116 West North Main Street. Or be advised she's going to be the residence above North Star. She advised that the bat was in her bedroom.
1: Stand 4. Can you go ahead and try conservation again?
0: 10-3.
2: You can go ahead and clear that ATV crash for now. Deputies responded. Everyone has left the scene.
0: One on three, that went straight to voicemail again.
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0: Can you attach me to the CFS? The number is 02235, the last five, 02235, and I comment.

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0: 858 advised you anything about someone possibly picking up firearms from an arrest last night?
1: I might have a text on that. Let me check.
0: 10-4. I know 858 is doing the honor guard detail today, and the subject's called in, references weapons.

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0: Okay, you can just clear everything out then.
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1: I'm 13-7.
0: I ran a Missouri pickup truck and a Missouri trailer plate. Can you see those?

0: 3 trailer plates. 1-2 Mary 5 SM on Young, says non expiring on a 2017 on a KYRV trailer to Billy Simmons, is not 29.
1: Careful, I was making sure they were in the call. That's the RP's rig, and then the Simmons subject is the RP that I ran.
0: 10-4, and I also see the J1 for the RP as well.
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0: Could you send over shift log? Contact by 402 to jot down a supplement on our last calls we've had from these parties at North Kansas City.
1: 10-4, I sent it over.

0: 949.
1: 29, go ahead.
0: I'm going to be out at 15086 and attempt to serve a paper.
1: 15086, attempt to serve a paper. Be advised, your previous paper service did not come through the fax.
0: 10-4, I'll either bring it up or get something, and we'll get it figured out.

0: 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Now ring it. It's going to be a pilot employee, Patrick Douglas, advises an accidental dial. There's no emergency.
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0: 109 Lafayette, 3-10-16 at the 13-24 on-ramp. It's going to be on a red Jeep. Here's a J1 whenever you're ready.
1: Go ahead.
0: Nora Mary 2, Paul 2 Mary, Nora Mary 2, Paul 2 Mary.
1: Nora Mary 2, Paul 2 Mary, just back to Triumph 4 of Kansas City, 27 expiration, 2019 G Pass 30 to 29.

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0: My name's going to be Warren William Adam Robert Nora Edward. First name Trent, common spelling, middle initial A, Adam. Date of birth 1974-0307-1974-0307. White male out of Missouri.

这不是。

Reagan Ambulance Richmond Fire Response for chest pains and difficulty breathing, 407 South Lexington Court, 407 South Lexington Court. 71-year-old female having chest pain and difficulty breathing, temperature 1405.

0: 409 Central.
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0: The mother of the party I spoke with is in the hospital in North Kansas City. Just checking the last name spelling. Dreger. Dreger. Is that correct?
1: That is correct. Medic 41 en route.
2: 41 en route. Patient's going to be a 71-year-old female complaining of chest pain and difficulty breathing. She did advise that her lungs are bad and she does have her oxygen on and has used her inhalers with no relief.
1: Chris 3, copy.
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1: 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It's going to be 15086 13 Highway.
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0: Actually, I created a traffic stop. Can you change it to a 1046 instead, please?
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0: Also, put me 10-8.
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Attention Oryk Fire, respond 303 Adam Street in Oryk for a possible gas leak. 303 Adam Street in Oryk for a possible gas leak. RP advised that something blew out of the top of the propane tank. The tank is now making a hissing sound, has been hissing approximately 20-30 minutes. Time of tones, 1448.

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0: 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I need to call 402 real quick.
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Fort Heights Fire, Ray County Ambulance, respond 14548 Highway Y Young, 14548 Highway Y Young for an elderly female, heat exposure. She is extremely hot and dizzy. Time of tone, 1500 hours.

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1: You've been placed on out of service order for 24 hours for the marijuana. 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I'll be tonight.
0: 820, should be clear. It's your patient, elderly female, was at an auction, appears to be overly hot, stated that she was getting dizzy and feeling nauseous. She sat down and she is currently sleeping.
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0: All the traffic lights in Sedalia are out. Sedalia is requesting assistance traffic control. I'll be at it 15-65 or 60 minutes.
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0: Northbound 13 at the Henrietta exit. It's going to be some tire debris in the roadway.

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0: I'm switching to civilian here for traffic control. We'll also get a 46J3 northbound 65 right at 50. They've already got downs on route.
1: 870, should be clear.
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0: Sentiment 40, stress clear on a verbal patient refusal in service.
1: I got you, 40. Chief clearing, verbal patient refusal, 1521. 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
0: Go ahead.
1: 816-372-4332. 372-4332.
0: Remember.

0: 239, unless I'm an information.
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0: I'll be making contact with the RP in person. They're here at the zone office.
1: 10-4. Should we be clear?
2: Five, 6, 20, 10, 23.
1: 5, 6, 1, should be clear.

0: Ray County to Ray County deputies. Received a call in reference to a concerned citizen stating that there's going to be a four-door Buick, light gray in color, traveling southbound on C. Charles from D. David. Advised that there's rear-end damage to the vehicle and their taillights are not functioning.
1: 929.
0: Go ahead.
1: I'm going to be in the area. I'll go see if I can catch up with it.
0: 10-4.

0: 9, 29.
1: Go ahead.
0: Is the RP still behind that car?
1: Negative.
0: Do they know which direction they went from when they got on to it? Did they make it to 10 or are they still on C Highway?
1: They were on C from D. The RP continued on D Highway.
0: Jim 4.

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0: This crash is going to be a reference to a crash that 218 worked earlier this afternoon. Can you give me the CFS number for that?
1: Six zero, 303-601. Do you need it repeated?
0: Negative, I copied.
1: 10-4, it's very clear.

0: 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Thank you.
1: 1529.
2: Go ahead.
1: I gave you the wrong number. Let me know when you're ready to copy the correct one.
2: 10-4, go ahead.
1: It's 303-748.
2: Good one.
1: Should be clear.

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1: Copy. 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

0: We've got an original call that came from Carroll County at 2:17 a.m. Are you wanting that one or whenever his mother called in?
1: I think what I looked at earlier, the 405 started, was when his mother called in. It might be 5016, 406. 406 is going to be in there with you.

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0: 103 received a call in reference to a missing juvenile. RP advised that he had dropped his 11-year-old juvenile grandson off at the pool 2:30 or 3 o'clock, stated that the male party is no longer at the pool. Negative. The RP is at his residence in Dockery.
1: Ten four. Can you send me a name and number?
0: Affirmative.

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0: Go ahead.
1: The RP just made contact with the juvenile by telephone. He's en route to the pool now to make contact. He's going to call back if he still needs us.
0: All right, copy. RP made contact with juvenile. We'll be headed en route to the pool. Make contact 1628.

0: 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Will you be denied, sir?
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0: Were you at 102 East Black Diamond, apartment number 2, attempting to serve papers?
1: 10-3.
0: That male called. He stated that he is at the residence now. You can serve him.
1: 10-4. I will go back and get the paper and head up there and get that dealt with. Thank you very much.
0: 10-4.

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0: 5 is Sam J. John and Nora 6-8. 5 Sam John, Nora 6-8. 2nd, J. John K. King 9. 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
1: First to Wilfred Purchase out of Sedalia, 2027 expiration, the 2015 Ram, no 29. 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
0: 10-4.
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1: Hi, copied. X-ray Henry 5, Robert 7, Sam. Shows back to Casey Lawrence of Independence, 27 expiration, 2021 Volkswagen passenger, negative 29.
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0: One on my left, yeah, J2.
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0: Last name Lawrence, Lincoln, Adam, William, Robert, Edward, Nora, Charles, Edward. First name Ricky, Robert, Ida, Charles, King, Young. Middle initial D, David. He's going to be the second. 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White male out of Missouri.

0: He probably shows like valid out of Independence. 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
0: It's going to be eastbound I-70, West County Line, Colorado Plate, Edward David Queen, Paul 82, showing front plate stolen only on a red and color pickup. Appears to be on the correct vehicle.
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1: This information, I copied county's traffic about the Flocket on the west county line.
0: 10-4. It is showing on the vehicle it belongs on.
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0: I'm going to be 10-8, negative contact, door knocker hung.
1: Copy, 10-8, negative contact. 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

0: keeps him at 42.
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0: Cass County advised EMS responded to the area and has not located a crash.
1: Before you can put it up in it.
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0: 10-4.
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1: 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I think I see a 99 out of KCPD.

0: Lisa 982, she has a 99J1 through Kansas City for traffic. It was electronically entered. No extradition. Nothing further.
1: Well,
0: should be clear.

0: 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Verbal only.
1: Go ahead.
0: We're going to be at 1416, correction, 1466 Highway 00, Odessa. RP saying that she slapped her granddaughter, who's 14 years old. The dad recorded it. There's a verbal disturbance.
1: Okay, well, county car's being around shortly.
0: So forth.

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1: 215.
0: Could you give me 61J1, please?
1: 10-3, what's your 20?
0: 13, just south of the 24 exit ramp, correction on ramp.
1: Do you have a vehicle description?
0: It's a silver and newer Ram 1500.

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1: No, that's a good.
0: It's 50J1, Airport Road in Double Eight, Adam, two vehicles. Airport Road in Double Eight, Adam, near the Higginsville Airport.
1: Careful, let me know.
2: County cars, copy AOA state.
1: Good.
2: It's going to be Highway 13, south of 24 on ramp. 215 is needing backup. He's going to be at traffic stop, non emergent 61, Silver Ram 1500.
1: Still, you show me in ramp.
2: 10-4. Some county cars copy a MBA, possibly turning into a disturbance. It's going to be MBA at Airport Road and State Route AA. Two vehicles, no injury. It's becoming a verbal disturbance. It was transferred to state. 133 County, I'll get right to that. 10-4.
3: 175, I'm right behind state on 24.
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5: Can you see if county needs another officer for that MBA slash disturbance?
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2: Go ahead.
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2: County 133, are you needing backup?
6: 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No, not seen yet.
2: I'm 10-4.
7: I'm taking Phil. Go ahead and send out another unit. 167 will be en route to the Odessa disturbance.
2: From 10-4, Central, did you copy?
4: We had background, unable to read. 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
0: And just information. RP did disconnect with me.

0: Right.
1: Your female subject, negative 99s. She does not have a valid driver's license or ID through Missouri. Your first subject is revoked through Tennessee.
0: I'm going to wait for the deputy to show up before I attempt to go 10:15 with him.
1: 10:04, do you want me to send for confirmation?
0: 10:03.
1: Should we clear?

0: One Victory County, everything. Okay, here.
1: How far?

0: Go ahead. Just inquiring, did you have a deputy en route to assist 215 at 13 south of 24 on the on-ramp?
1: 10-3, I have 175 en route.
0: 10-4, please proceed, crew.
1: I'm trying to get 175.
2: Passing Higginsville Road.
1: 10-4.
2: He said it was non-emergency, correct?
1: 10-3.
0: Team response at the jail with a suspicious person.
3: Door.
0: The porch.
3: Go ahead.
0: Deputy 175 should be en route to you. Confirmation received from Clay County.
3: 10-4.

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2: I'm seeing she's got three warrants at different agencies. Can you see if you can see it on your end and where they're at as an threshold edible?
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1: Did you have traffic for us?
0: Negative. 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
1: Negative. 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
1: So forth. Six, seven, your party shows back. Violet Odessa, restriction for corrective lenses, negative 29, lost prior 2004 for alcohol suspension.
0: 10-4.

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0: 10-3, J2, one passenger has been transported by Odessa to Centerpoint.
1: Ten four, should be clear.

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0: Has the currently subject on the 21, are you available for direct transfer?
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0: Do you need that email to you?

Clay County testing Hard and Fire Department alerting receivers, testing Hard and Fire Department alerting receivers, end of test time 1831, WPMI 656. Hard and Fire Coffees 1832.

Gray County testing work, fire department alerting receivers, testing work, fire department alerting receivers, end of test time, 1832, WPMI 656.

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Day 1833.

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0: Brian Reeder out of Chillicothe. J107, Paul George. Henry 68, expiring August 25. No, 29.
1: Stand for email. Let's see me, please.
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0: Subject was unable to bond out. I'll be 10-8, I'll give you 21 with radio report.
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1: Call real quick.
0: Parking complaint is going to be at Oak and 23rd. Oak and 23rd. Caller advised right down the street from Nautilus that there's a white Chevy, either S10 or Colorado, blocking the roadway. The RP is not willing to sign a complaint.
1: For my apologies. I was getting back into my car. He needs a 9. I'll be in that parking complaint. I just can't get the address.
0: Oak and 23rd, caller advised right down the street from Nautilus. Advised that there's a white Chevy, either S10 or Colorado, that's blocking the roadway.
1: Okay, I'll be in and out. I'm City Lake.
0: Never.

0: County. I'll be 10-8 from that name and number.
1: I copy 10-8, 1857.
2: At Airport Road, State Route 8A, 109-167, are going to be at a disturbance in Odessa, 1466 Highway 00.
3: Okay. 167 off yet.
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1: Triple 7 should be clear.
2: One 33 County, if you could issue me a report.
1: 10-4.

0: 你怎么记住呢？
1: Good.
0: We had a passerby calling a 1046 eastbound 50 near Northeast 801. It's a white truck pulling a fifth wheel with two blown out tires.
1: Good.
0: Should be clear.
2: 982, 1042.
0: 982, 1901, should be clear.